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0: Suffolk County 15-4 is going to the station. Give me some information for this patient. We were there earlier today.
1: 91-year-old male. Conscious breathing. Not alert. Been hallucinating. He's currently on his bed. He fell out of his chair.

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0: After counting 54, no EMT top five will stand down and allow 490 to proceed to the scene.
1: Serious user, be advised, 490 southbound, it's going to be 440. They have it en route for about 5 minutes.
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1: Appreciate you, sir. Enemy contact.

0: statement, unit 442.
1: 442.
2: Weird. You guys were trying to get in contact with us.
1: Mr. Frothers here. We have a Saxon police officer inquiring. We just need to see.
2: Yes, please, because we have about a 25-minute ETA to this, just to give us a little bit of an update.
1: Received. Unit 15 is going to stand down crew. However, Medic 4 would like you to contact him video for some patient information.
2: Thank you.
3: Copy.
2: Loud and clear, go ahead.
3: At that location today for a similar event, he was alert and oriented at the time. Be advised that he weighs in excess of 250 pounds. He may need some help. I hear there's an officer going there to be able to assist you with lifting and moving if necessary.
2: Thank you very much.
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I need a reason 10. We are going to advise the state police as well.

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0: Stanford 10. These eyes, I tried him.
1: Still en route. It just sounds like he's having.
0: That's affirmative. We didn't know. Basically, Huntington that heading into their county.

0: morning for speed. So the fact that you're going to do business with somebody.
1: Ever 6. It's on the end of this time. I'm trying to raise us. I'm not home for approximately 5 minutes. Reaching my phone. No answer.
2: Saxon 10.
0: Okay. What was he after call Monica?
1: 19984 Doherty Street, Holmont Borough. Okay. Bedford 10, I don't know if you heard, Saxon just tried a radio check about 2 minutes ago. Bedford County.

0: Everton County. 10. Second was notified.
1: Four. He just tried to reach you again. Are you not hearing that?
0: Name is giving anything.
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Sam from Sexton. Just for you. Also, guys, probably going to be a lift system only. I'm

0: Everett 6, good.
1: I'm not sure.
0: Can you repeat, Everett 6, you're a bit broken up.
1: I'm not sure if you copied faxed his transmission earlier, but he said it was going to be a lift assist.
2: County 10, I'm standing down. Racer. Ever 6 from County. Don't mind continuing in until we make back with Saxon 1. It was delicious.
1: 6 County, repeat.
2: If you're able, continue in until we make contact with Saxon 1. It was delicious.

0: 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I'll handle it.
1: 2113.
2: Everett 6 from County. Be advised, I didn't make contact with Saxon FF. You see, we can stand up. Thank you. 442, Bedford County.

0: 6. Patrick, this is us.
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0: 22 on you. Bedford 10 at Maple 2. I suppose 22.

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1: Medic 1201, route 2212, 22 Sportsman's Road, West Providence Township. 69-year-old male, consular brain, normally slid out of his chair, needs help up. He weighs about 260 pounds. He has a history of a shoulder injury. His legs don't work very well. 122 Sportsman's Road, West Providence Township. Be advised, you're on Alpha 1.
0: Probably that's on the

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1: Medic 1201, you're en route. That's from 9. 1479 Rock Hill Church Road, Monroe Township. 36-year-old female. Counselor breathing normally. Go unconscious for a few seconds after the fall. She fell down about 4 stairs. She is complaining of back injuries. She is pregnant, unknown how many weeks. She was carrying her 2-year-old daughter when she fell. Daughter has a busted lip. 1479 Rock Hill Church Road, Monroe Township.

0: 36
1: responding, 437 in the area, 49 West Main Street. In the reporting this is actually going to be on the ramp. Tree down blocking the entire roadway.

0: Press 32-1, Griffin County, responding.
1: Press 32, you're responding. 442. Area 349 West Street, River Parav. Multiple callers reporting down on the on ramp 230. Block entirety of the roadway. Stay on this hospital.
0: Okay.

0: 32, Deputy Bumper County.
1: Deputy Churchill.
0: I think it's about $10. They do have some tree cleanup here, but this is definitely $10. The road tree has been removed. You can place this in.
1: Very easy. Boxing service 451.

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1: Medic 1105 responding at 0541, 225 North Davidson Street, Apartment 1D. Female, around 30 years old, was still be having a seizure. She does have a history of anemia and seizures. Unsure of patient head. State police are also seen for a disturbance at that area because she walks around sometimes when she's having the seizures and she's prying on doors. 225 North Davidson Street, 1D.

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0: 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Unit 11, you're due Delta response. 257 North Inler Valley Road, King Township, for an unconscious patient.
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1: ...704, you're responding, 837. Address is 257 North Emily Road, King Township. 85-year-old male. Now out of consciousness. He's not breathing normally. Fully alert. He's pale in color. No history of heart problems. Again, that's 257 North Emily Road. He does have a history of cancer.

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0: 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We lost connection with the caller.
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0: They called back, have them on the phone. They are not answering, but we did hear them trying to tell the patients just to breathe.

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1: We had a caller back on the phone answering us. The only thing we could hear saying was asking the patient to breathe.
0: Patient

0: 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We're starting CPR instructions.
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0: 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Excuse me, the house at Figgis Road at that intersection.
1: I'll be back. You guys showed me somewhere else.
0: If you're going north on Emler Valley Road, it's the house on the left right before Figgis Road.

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2: This is Tower, I got you loud and clear.
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2: I got you loud and clear at test point 14.
0: Checkpoint 15, that's 15.
2: I got you loud and clear.
0: Tower, this is checkpoint 16.
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0: All right, good on this side. This is radio maintenance. Please be advised, completed testing. We are clear of this channel.
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0: 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Again, DC. 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
1: 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It was a false activation.
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32T1 for a motor vehicle accident in the area of the 153 westbound Pennsylvania Turnpike. Company 32, unit 12, you're due.

Fox 32T1 for a motor vehicle accident in the area of the 153 westbound Pennsylvania Turnpike, company 32, unit 12, you're due.

0: Tommy called for Sue's responding.
1: Twelve zero two responding, 153 westbound PA Turnpike. Single vehicle has hit a guardrail. They are off the road. We'll be on off.
0: Hey.
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0: 32 Leopard County in route.
1: Rescue 32 en route, 153 westbound. Single vehicle MVC. Vehicle is off side of the road on this channel.
0: Copy.
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You have a 63-year-old female. Daughter called and stated mother's very weak and sick. Possible UTI. She's not fully alert. Raleigh Road, Coleraine Township.

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0: Everett 5, Bedford County.
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0: 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I'm on the phone with the elevator right now. I'm not hearing anything at this time.
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0: 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Unit 11, place of Berlin, EMS, assisting Somerset County, 441 Juniata Street, New Baltimore Borough, 98-year-old female, sick person.
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1: 1105, 600 South Bedford Street, 5-year-old female. She is still seizing at this time. I'm still on the phone with the man. She had one the other day. This is her first one of today as well.

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1: 1201, you respond 1171. 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
0: I said that 11 will be approximately 1140 Lincoln Highway, Everett, PA, with Nevada tag Golf 0 Delta 3.
1: Dash 5 yourself in 11. 11400 Lincoln Highway. Nevada 20 Delta

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0: counting as far as, can I get a 29 on November 11th?
1: Receive that. That O-line.

0: 5-5. That other line comes back to, and there is Helene Edison right now. Resides at 440 White Mission, Las Vegas, Nevada. No wants or warrants.
1: That's a good copy. Thank you.
0: Appreciate it. I have that plate when you're ready.
1: Yeah.
0: Comes back 2021 Lexus. Red owner is the same as the OLN. Resides at 3440 White Mission Drive, Las Vegas. 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
1: Copy. Thank you, Connie.

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1: That's five.
0: That's five. I'm looking at the insurance here. I'm saying that the effective date is 5/2/2025, and it also expires 5/2/2025.
1: Copy.

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2: 22.
0: Those units with codes 13.2.

0: That's 5 from Bedford County, code 1.
1: That's 5.
0: That's 11 from Bedford County, code 1.
2: That's 11.
0: Received 1327.

0: 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S5.
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0: 11 will be at 1282 Pittman, Hollow Board, Everett, possible.
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0: That's live from Medford County. 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
0: 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Good check. 1342.

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0: It's going to be due to a malfunction. Maintenance is working on the elevator. It has smoke. I'm just unable to get the alarm set.
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3: Misty's engine 32. You're responding 1356. 500 North Street, Everett Borough, the Gate Apartments. It's going to be zone 11. There is a malfunctioning main. There is a malfunction happening. Maintenance is on the elevator per Everett 4. 12 is doing an in-house standby. We'll be on ops one.

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0: Alarm has been reset. They were working on the elevator, put some oil drop down, the dust from the oil drop, the sensor off on the outside of the elevator. Everything's good here.
1: Received, sir. 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

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Medford 12, this will be your turn calling the California, sir.

Company 31, you're due, assisting Unit 11 with a lift assist, 120 Southwood Street, Bedford Borough. 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
0: We're crewing now. Would Burnham PD be available?
1: We can reach out, sir. Stand by. Bedford 12 from Bedford County.
2: Bedford
1: 12. 12-5, inquiring if you'd be able to assist them and Unit 11 with the lift assist.
2: Yeah, in a few minutes.
1: Receive, thank you, sir. 26. Deputy. Receive, 26. Burrow has one guy. He'll be responding.
0: Copy, thank you.
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0: 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Show me 10-8. Doing taxes till 8. I'll switch off.
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0: 10-8, be in South Hampton Township, Texas. I'll be on Ops 2.
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0: 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S5.
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0: Repeat, sir. What township?
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0: G1739.

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1: 1959.

0: Bedford County, Bravo 15.
1: Bravo 15.
0: Out of service. Have a good evening.
1: Received out of service. Have a good evening.

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0: Company 45. This has been a test for your sign of pagers test day on the 1851.
1: Beaver County, 45 is a good test, thank you.
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1938, siren and pager test. Company 38, this has been a test of your sirens and pagers, 1900.

0: 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Would you check?
1: 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Radio check.
0: That's affirmative.
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0: 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Thank you.
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0: County is 3.
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0: Out of service.
1: Out of service, 2002.